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1: 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In a world like today, it's a rare occasion to be able to see young mothers like the ones that were around when I grew up. But they live on in memory to quite a few of us. And this song is dedicated to those who cherish that memory.

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2: 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How you could ever hurt me so. I need to know what I've done wrong.

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Kaksi tuntia, ilta 7:00. Groove FM is gonna funk you up.